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15: Sunshine mixed with clouds at times this afternoon.
16: With daytime highs approaching 79.
15: West winds 5 to 10 miles per hour.
16: Partly cloudy again tonight, lows of low around 48. Daytime highs approaching 77, with fog in spots early tomorrow. Sunshine mixed with clouds at times. Cloudy Friday, decreasing clouds by Saturday. Low 70s, Friday, mid-70s by Saturday. That's the latest from the South Sound Weather Center. I'm meteorologist Laura Lockwood. Currently 79.
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0: What if you could go back in time and see Cody Johnson in concert in 2020? 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

Taking a look at the extended forecast, 76 Sunday, 82 Monday, and 84 on Tuesday. That's the latest from the South Sound Weather Center. I'm meteorologist Kara Foster. Currently 80. K-A-

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1: Oh, wow. 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
12: South Sound weather.
13: Lows level off around 48 tonight under partly cloudy skies. Southwest winds 5 to 10 miles per hour. Partly cloudy again tomorrow. Highs level off around 77. Mainly clear skies. Tomorrow night, lows around 51. Cloudy Friday, decreasing clouds by Saturday. Highs in the low 70s. Taking a look at the extended forecast, 76 Sunday, 82 Monday, and 84 on Tuesday. That's the latest from the South Sound Weather Center. I'm meteorologist Kara Foster. Currently 71.

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7: South Sound weather.
8: Lows level off around 48 tonight under partly cloudy skies. Southwest winds 5 to 10 miles per hour. Partly cloudy again tomorrow. Highs level off around 77. Mainly clear skies tomorrow night. Lows around 51. Cloudy Friday. Decreasing clouds by Saturday. Highs in the low 70s. Taking a look at the extended forecast. 76 Sunday. 82 Monday. And 84 on Tuesday. That's the latest from the South Sound Weather Center. I'm meteorologist Kara Foster. Right now, 65.
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0: What if you could go back in time and see Cody Johnson in concert in 2020? 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
8: South Sound Weather.
9: Lows level off around 48 tonight under partly cloudy skies. Southwest winds 5 to 10 miles per hour. Partly cloudy again tomorrow. Highs level off around 77. Mainly clear skies. Tomorrow night, lows around 51. Cloudy Friday. Decreasing clouds by Saturday. Highs in the low 70s. Taking a look at the extended forecast. 76 Sunday, 82 Monday, and 84 on Tuesday. That's the latest from the South Sound Weather Center. I'm meteorologist Kara Foster. Currently 63.
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1: 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We'll decide. 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

0: What if you could go back in time and see Cody Johnson in concert in 2020? Or maybe Luke Bryan in 2010? 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
9: 48 overnight under partly cloudy skies, southerly winds around 5 miles per hour. High 77 and foggy early Thursday. Mainly clear skies Thursday night, 51. Overcast skies Friday, decreasing clouds by Saturday. Highs in the low 70s. Taking a look at the extended forecast, 76 Sunday, 82 Monday, and 84 on Tuesday. That's the latest from the South Sound Weather Center. I'm meteorologist Kara Foster. Right now, 59.

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0: What if you could go back in time and see Cody Johnson in concert in 2020? 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
7: Lows dip down to about 48 overnight under partly cloudy skies, southerly winds around 5 miles per hour. High temperatures reach up to 77. Thursday, sunshine mixed with clouds and fog at times early. Thursday night, lows dip down to about 51. Overcast skies, Friday, decreasing clouds by Saturday, highs in the low 70s. That's the latest from the South Sound Weather Center. I'm meteorologist Jennifer Wojcicki. Right now, 57.
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3: Illicit fentanyl is the deadliest drug threat that our nation has ever experienced. 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Many of its victims didn't even know they were getting fentanyl. Such a tragedy. This is Robert De Niro. One of those tragic deaths was my beautiful grandson, Leo. He was just 19 years old. Fentanyl doesn't care, but you do. 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

0: 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Or maybe Luke Bryan in 2010? 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
5: Lows of a low around 48 overnight under partly cloudy skies, south winds around 5 miles per hour. Daytime highs approaching 79 with fog and spots early Thursday, sunshine mixed with clouds at times. Lows of a low around 51 Thursday night, mainly clear skies. Daytime highs approaching 73 Friday under cloudy skies, 72 Saturday. That's the latest from the South Sound Weather Center. I'm meteorologist Jennifer Wojcicki. Right now, it's 54 degrees.
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0: What if you could go back in time and see Cody Johnson in concert in 2020? Or maybe Luke Bryan in 2010? 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
5: South Sound weather.
6: Lows level off around 48 overnight under partly cloudy skies, south winds around 5 miles per hour. Daytime highs approaching 79 with fog in spots early Thursday, sunshine mixed with clouds at times. Lows level off around 51 Thursday night, mainly clear skies. Daytime highs approaching 73 Friday under cloudy skies, 72 Saturday. That's the latest from the South Sound Weather Center. I'm meteorologist Jennifer Wojcicki. Right now, 52.
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4: South Sound weather.
5: Lows dip down to about 48 overnight under partly cloudy skies. Winds out of the south around 5 miles per hour. Daytime highs approaching 79 with fog and spots early Thursday. Sunshine mixed with clouds at times. Lows around 51. Thursday night, mainly clear skies. Overcast skies Friday with highs around 73. 72 Saturday. That's the latest from the South Sound Weather Center. I'm meteorologist Jennifer Wojcicki. Currently 51.

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0: Hey, good morning to you. 4 o'clock, straight up. Let's go. It's Big D and Bubba, and what's going on in the world? 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
3: Graham Plattner is dropping out of the race for Maine's U.S. Senate seat. Mark Mayfield with more.
4: The Democrat announced his decision following a recent sexual assault allegation.
5: I intend to file my paperwork to withdraw.
4: In a video statement, Plattner railed against the political establishment and maintained his innocence. He claimed those in power are using the allegations to take away his ability to run for Senate by withholding funding. The Maine Democratic Party has announced in a statement posted to X that they have voted to hold a nominating convention to choose a new nominee. Plattner's problems appeared to come to a head following a report in Politico, where a woman who dated Plattner accused him of forcing her to have sex with him almost 5 years ago, despite repeated objections.
3: The U.S. is launching strikes against Iran for a second night. More from Garrett Hake.
6: The U.S. launching a new wave of retaliatory airstrikes against Iran. All a response to the Iranian regime firing on unarmed commercial ships in the Strait of Hormuz. President Trump at a summit with NATO allies declaring the ceasefire over.
7: We attacked very powerfully last night.
3: U.S. Central Command says it struck about 90 targets inside Iran late Wednesday, including air defense systems, naval targets, and drone storage sites. Three more people have been charged with damaging the Lincoln Memorial Reflecting Pool. Tammy Trujillo with details.
8: The 2,000-foot-long shallow pool on the National Mall was renovated last month, and the bottom of the pool was painted American flag blue. Soon after the renovations, though, the paint began to peel, which President Trump blamed on vandalism. One of those people arrested early on was former U.S. Olympic canoeist David Hearn, who's scheduled to appear in court today. On Wednesday, three more people were charged with allegedly destroying property when they removed pieces of paint from the pool.
3: An analysis by the New York Times suggests the paint peeling may have been caused by the contractor using the wrong type of coating. I'm Michael Kastner.
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3: Nearly three dozen people are being treated at Baltimore hospitals after an MTA bus crashed into a building on Wednesday. It happened around 6 p.m. local time, with officials declaring it a mass casualty incident. Multiple ambulances, a medevac helicopter, and a team from shock trauma responded to the scene. At least one crash victim is said to be in critical condition. Robo-taxi companies are getting a new warning from the federal government. More from Rory O'Neill.
10: The tech companies behind robo-taxis are being reminded, first responders come first. The National Highway Traffic Safety Administration says the companies need to make sure robo-taxis do not block police cars, fire trucks, and ambulances. The government says companies need to make any and all software changes to the driverless vehicles within the next month, as robo-taxi services are rolling out to new cities like San Diego, Las Vegas, Tampa, and Denver. I'm Rory O'Neill.
3: Singer Bonnie Tyler has died. She was 75.
11: Once upon a time, there was light in my life.
3: Back in May, she had to be rushed to the hospital for emergency intestinal surgery in Portugal. She was temporarily placed in an induced coma to help her recovery. The UK-born platinum-selling recording artist was perhaps best known for her hit, Total Eclipse of the Heart, which has been viewed over a billion times on YouTube. A statement posted to her official social media accounts reads, Bonnie's family and team are heartbroken to announce that Bonnie unexpectedly passed away last night in a hospital in Portugal as a result of the illness that she was being treated for.
12: It's a heartache.
3: The nominations for this year's Primetime Emmy Awards are out now. The final season of HBO Max's Hacks leads the comedy field with 24 nominations.
13: Kelly Kilpatrick thinks I'm gay and you're my secret wife, so we have to spend the weekend pretending to be lesbian lovers so I can get that Carol Burnett jumpsuit.
14: What?
3: Michael Kastner, NBC News Radio.
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14: 48 overnight under partly cloudy skies, southerly winds around 5 miles per hour. A mix of clouds and sun with fog at times early. Thursday, high temperatures reach up to 79. Mainly clear. Thursday night, lows around 51. Dry with temps below average. Friday and Saturday, and highs in the low 70s. That's the latest from the South Sound Weather Center. I'm meteorologist Jennifer Wojcicki. Right now, 50. K-A-Y-O.
0: It's Big D and Bubba. 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
1: So, Carson, now Bubba are into thrifting. Have you found anything good lately?
2: I found my white whale, my holy grail, that I have been on the hunt for a furry, fuzzy, pink coat.
3: You found it.
2: I found it.
3: Dude, she has me when I'm going out doing any kind of thrifting. She's like, this is what I want. She sent me a picture, a screenshot. She's like, this is what I'm after.
2: Yeah, an actress in a TV show was wearing it. And I said, I want this. And I've looked at Amazon. I've looked at stores. And they want at least 50 or 60 bucks. And I go, for something that I will wear twice. I know it. It's a novelty. But I want it. And I've been searching every thrift store. And I finally found it. And I get it. That's very specific. But this is just further proof. You can thrift anything because the next day, my mother calls me. I was in another thrift store. She's making cheesecake. And she said, I'm trying to make two. Do you have my spring pan? What? No, what? Mom, do I have your cheesecake pan? Absolutely not. She's like, oh, I guess I'm going to send your dad out to buy one. I go, hold on. I'm just going to walk over to Housewares. What do you think I found? Brand new
1: spring pan.
2: Nobody ever used it. $4.
1: Because you know what? No one uses them.
2: Everybody puts them on their wedding registry.
1: Everyone does.
2: And
1: it's like crystal.
2: Yes, you don't use it. So the point is you can thrift anything. So before you pay full price, please, I am begging you to check out
1: Bubba, what do you think a spring pan is?
3: I have no idea. I'm sitting here listening. I think it's something to do with cheesecake, and that's all I know. I'm like, okay, it's the pan you make your cheesecake in.
1: Yeah.
2: That's pretty solid.
3: In the spring.
2: Yeah, it's got a little... No. sure.
1: Yes, that is all right.
2: Seasonal.
1: It's seasonal. It's a seasonal pan.
0: We'll be right back with more of the Big D and Bubba Before the Show.
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14: 48 overnight under partly cloudy skies, southerly winds around 5 miles per hour. A mix of clouds and sun with fog at times early. Thursday, high temperatures reach up to 79. Mainly clear, Thursday night, lows around 51. Dry with temps below average, Friday and Saturday, and highs in the low 70s. That's the latest from the South Sound Weather Center. I'm meteorologist Jennifer Wojcicki. Right now, 50. K-A-Y-O.
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1: What's going on, Bubba? Good morning.
2: Remember I told you I had that little, it's like a database. It was basically a contact in my phone, and I called it Stuff. And then beyond that, it was like loaned items. And then what I would do is anytime I would loan something out to somebody, I would go to that contact, and I would put in the little information, you know, I would say Big D borrowed or whatever.
1: Yeah.
2: And it was a way that I was able to keep track of everything.
1: Yeah, smart.
2: Man, I went looking for it the other day, because I'm like, I probably have 15 or 16 things out
1: on loan.
2: On loan that I never got back. And so I went, I can't find that contact anymore. So now I don't know what's going to happen with all that stuff. I think I've just given it all away.
1: Don't you have an idea? Don't you have some kind of like good guesses?
2: I have. Okay. What is that little wrench you put behind the sink to go in and do like plumbing? It's like a plumbing wrench.
1: Oh, it's called a plumber. It's called, you call a plumber.
2: But you know what I'm talking about. It's that little wrench you put in there, and it's got the little top that flips, and it looks like a little half moon. And anyway, I loaned that to somebody. I was looking for that yesterday. That's why I went to that little thing to try to find it. I'm like, I don't know where I went.
1: Mm-hmm.
2: I don't remember who I loaned that to.
1: Okay.
2: And you still think I should call a plumber. Okay, I was just wondering if, like, if there was a way to find, like, that contact, that, like, a restorer or
3: yeah,
2: something.
3: Yeah, he thought you should call the plumber even if you had the wrench.
1: Yeah, I don't care. You don't want to
3: the wrench is of no consequence to what.
1: You can hit search on your phone. Like, there's, like, a search.
2: I tried.
1: If you think it's deleted.
2: Yeah, I think it's gone. I don't know what happened. Maybe in the last update or something like that, it disappeared. But I go through my contacts, and it literally used to be Stuff. And I could look, if I even type in wrench, I don't get anything there. It says no results. So I don't know what to. I don't know what to do. Anyway, I maybe need to start doing both in my phone and a paper.
1: It could be on the cloud, in the cloud or something. Maybe try that.

0: The early bird gets the worm. And the Big D and Bubba before the show show.
1: Hey, what's up? Good morning.
2: Hey, good morning.
1: Hey, man.
2: Hey, can you hear me?
1: Yep. Nope.
2: Hey, just call and tell I love you show. I listen to y'all every day.
1: Oh, thanks, man.
2: Although I am a little mad at y'all today.
1: Oh, God, what do we do? Probably something Bubba did.
2: Y'all got that song stuck in my head. Ba-da-da-da. 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
1: Ba-da-da-da. 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
3: Somebody mentioned phenomenon and or phenomenal, and we're like phenomenal.
1: Man, I was never into the what is it? The Muppets.
2: Before y'all even said it, it was coming to my head.
3: Phenomena.
1: Yeah. How many Muppet characters can you name? How many Muppet characters can you name? And go.
2: Oh, I'm too old for that. I don't remember none of them.
1: Okay, hold on a second.
3: You have Kermit the Frog.
2: That's about it because I love cookies.
1: You have the Swedish Chef. You have
3: Miss Piggy.
1: Yeah, Miss Piggy. Just
4: phenomena.
3: Grover. Of Sesame Street. But you can mix because they're all Muppets.
1: Wait. Hold up. Bert and Muppets were not in the Sesame Street.
3: Where do you think Kermit got his start? He was the reporter.
1: What?
3: Yes. Schaefer, I need backup.
1: So you're saying
2: did not know that.
3: Jim Henson created the Muppets and Sesame Street.
5: Yeah, he did. That's factual.
3: And like some of the Muppets went back and forth between the different
5: shows.
3: Some
5: were crossovers.
3: Yes.
1: Didn't know that. So yeah. Grover was one?
3: Not Grover, but like for sure Kermit was because he did the reporting.
5: Kermit was.
3: He would wear that overcoat.
5: I think Miss Piggy was.
3: Yeah, there were certain ones who
5: Big Bird, I think, did some crossover.
3: Yeah.
2: But again, just like a backlog of useless facts.
3: Yes, we do.
1: Yeah. Heavy on the useless.
3: Heavy. Just heavy.
1: And heavy on the heavy. All right, man. Hope you sing it all day long. You're welcome.
3: Bye. Later.
1: Bye.
2: Later.
0: The Big D and Bubba before the show. We'll be right back.
1: Hey, it's Big D and Bobby. You hear us talk about lean. It's a supplement that you add it in with your diet and exercise. You know, Bubba's lost almost over 50 pounds in his journey of weight loss. And the thing with lean is it's not an injectable. So if you've got like...
3: No needles. No say needles. It out loud.
1: Yeah, that's right. I don't even like to say it. I'm one of them. I'm just not a needle guy. And this is a supplement that you take, so there's no needle. And we got a great deal for you, too. If this is something that you're, you know, battling with, we've got a great deal for you.
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3: This report is sponsored by Mothers Against Drunk Driving.
4: President Trump is back in Washington after a two-day NATO summit in Turkey. While there, he pushed for increased defense spending from member nations, a deal with Ukraine to aid in their war with Russia, and his renewed call for U.S. control of Greenland. The president made his way back to the U.S. using the old Air Force One after alluding to the possibility of being on Iran's assassination list. Mark Mayfield with more.
5: The president confirmed his accommodations on Wednesday, but deflected questions about security concerns regarding the new Qatari-donated model. Trump said the new $400 billion Air Force One would be sent home through Europe instead so soldiers could see it. He unveiled the retrofitted Qatari plane last month, and it completed one domestic trip to North Dakota last week and was used by the president to fly to Turkey.
4: Graham Plattner is dropping out of the race for Maine's U.S. Senate seat. Lisa Carton reports.
6: The Democrat announced his decision following a recent sexual assault allegation. In a video statement, Plattner railed against the political establishment and maintained his innocence.
7: Those in power who have the ability to do so are using these allegations as an excuse to take away all of the things that we need to run a campaign.
6: The Maine Democratic Party has announced in a statement posted to X that they have voted to hold a nominating convention to choose a new nominee.
4: President Trump is pushing for the Supreme Court to rehear a case challenging U.S. birthright citizenship immediately. On social media Wednesday, Trump called last week's decision a miscarriage of justice and absolutely insane, and called for the case to be reheard. A video statement from the roommate and romantic partner of the man accused of killing conservative activist Charlie Kirk is expected to be played in court today. The police interview with Lance Twiggs is part of the prosecution's case against Tyler Robinson. I'm Michael Kastner.
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4: The threat of advanced weaponry just 90 miles away from the U.S. is prompting leaders to demand immediate action from Washington. In Miami, Natalie Rodriguez.
9: National security experts displaying a captured Iranian kamikaze drone in Coral Gables, highlighting a dangerous buildup in Cuba, according to Representative Carlos Jimenez, who warns Havana has amassed these drones from Iran and Russia.
10: If Cuba, in fact, has 300 of these, it's a threat to the United States, period.
9: The event was organized by United Against Nuclear Iran, a policy group led by former Governor Jeb Bush and former U.N. Ambassador Mark Wallace.
11: I think what you're seeing is Iran's engagement in Cuba, historically Venezuela as well, is completely related to the proximity to the United States of America.
9: While an attack is not imminent, they do warn that these explosive devices could easily place Miami well within striking distance, even as far as New York.
4: The heat wave that's been gripping Europe has killed over 5,000 people in Germany. Public health officials in Berlin reported today that most of the deaths occurred in late June, when temperatures were climbing over 100 degrees Fahrenheit, and about 4,200 of the deaths were among people age 75 or older. Hundreds of heat deaths were also reported in France, Belgium, Spain, and the Netherlands. The European Union's climate monitoring service says Western Europe experienced its hottest June on record last month. Newly released government data shows airlines' jet fuel costs are up this year. More from Tammy Trujillo.
12: According to the data, the Bureau of Transportation Statistics found that airlines spent $6.6 billion on jet fuel in May, marking an 84% increase from 1 year ago. Fuel is one of the industry's biggest operating expenses, and higher costs have forced carriers to raise fares. The latest figures reflect the vulnerabilities airlines faced due to the Strait of Hormuz closure disrupting global maritime shipping.
4: Michael Kastner, NBC News Radio.
0: There's a place in the heart of the South Sound where the smell of perfectly smoked barbecue fills the air. 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
17: Sunshine mixed with clouds at times,
18: with fog early today,
17: with daytime highs approaching 79. West winds around 5 miles per hour. Lows level off around 51 tonight. Cloudy skies expected
18: tomorrow.
17: Highs around 73. A blend of clouds and sun Saturday, with daytime highs approaching 72. 76 Sunday. That's the latest from the South Sound Weather Center. I'm meteorologist Shelley Lynn Blade. Currently 49.
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It's time to turn them up and wake up the world from Nashville. 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

0: is in the show.
1: Hey, everybody. How y'all doing?
2: What's happening?
1: All right. Oh, by the way, somebody reached out saying, who was the guy on the show yesterday who sang in the studio? That was Atlas. And don't spell it like the Rand McNally Atlas. It's A-T-L-U-S. U-S, not A-S.
2: He was good. I didn't know him before he came in. He's got like millions of followers, but that's par for the course for me. But he was really good. I see why people like him.
1: Yeah, there's a thing there. There's definitely something going on. 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
15: Sunshine mixed with clouds at times,
16: with fog early today,
15: with daytime highs approaching 79. West winds around 5 miles per hour. Lows level off around 51 tonight. Cloudy skies expected
16: tomorrow.
15: Highs around 73. A blend of clouds and sun Saturday, with daytime highs approaching 72. 76 Sunday. That's the latest from the South Sound Weather Center. I'm meteorologist Shelley Lynn Blade. Currently 49.
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0: 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I had some help with Big D and Bubba.
1: Hey, I'm going to ask you to picture something for us for a second. 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I mean, pretty heavy, right?
0: Well, that is the reality of speeding. 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Being late isn't an excuse to speed. Remember, speeding catches up with you. And this message is brought to you by NHTSA.

0: 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It's Justin Moore with Big D and Bubba.
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0: It is true, and I know, and it hit me again. I had a grumpy guy moment, and I was like, oh, I'm inspired. I have to talk about this. So I got an email from my insurance company, and they're like, hey, we've got your auto policy, blah, blah, blah, blah, blah, blah. There may be a potential driver in your home that needs to be added to the policy. We're indicating that your son is of driving age and may be a licensed driver associated to the household. Please add him to the policy or provide an explanation as to why he should not be added to the policy so that we can document this and take any appropriate underwriting actions. Please do this by, and they gave me a week. And they said, if no response is received, we will mail you a letter requesting the information.
1: Ooh.
0: I'm like, okay, so
1: just another thing I'll ignore.
0: Yes, but I'm like, what are the, first of all, that's very invasive that they're, you know, they know that somebody lives in your house, so they're like, oh, you got to put them on your policy. Doesn't that seem like a money grab?
1: Of course it is. Yes, yes.
0: And
1: also them making you feel that there's some kind of repercussions if you don't.
0: Yeah.
2: But I will say this. It's not any more or less invasive than when you say something and then all of a sudden the product pops up on your phone on sale.
1: Well,
2: everything in our life's invasive.
1: Man, does our phones really listen to us?
0: Yes. Nope. Oh, yeah.
1: You think
0: your phone listens, your TV listens. Actually, your TV watches you.
1: We did that whole thing where we're like, we set a product over and over and over, and it never popped up.
0: It does now.
3: it knew we were doing a thing.
1: It was like, oh, yeah, yeah, yeah.
0: Well, I'm smart, you fat guys.
4: It's Big D and Bubba.
1: Hey, what's up? It's Big D and Bubba. 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
5: On the PNW Ag Network, I'm Glenn Vaughan. This has been a difficult year for the winter wheat crop nationally, and as USDA meteorologist Brad Rippey pointed out, the crop is starting to come to a close.
6: The harvest passed the halfway mark early in the week to reach 59% complete by July 5th, staying well ahead of the five-year average of 51% and last year's 51%.
5: Rippey pointed out every winter wheat producing state, with the exception of Montana, has begun harvest.
6: Getting our first 1% harvested over the last week in Idaho and Washington, which is pretty typical for the timing on that. And then meanwhile, we're just about wrapping up in some of the southern states, 98% complete in Oklahoma, 94% harvested in Arkansas, pretty much on par with schedule.
5: Oregon, by the way, reported 5% harvested as of July 5th. Now, when it comes to the quality of this year's crop, nationally, 26% is considered good to excellent, while 47% is very poor to poor. Now, when it comes to Northwest quality, 37% of Oregon's crop is rated good to excellent. 61% of Washington's crop is in that category, while Idaho leads the region with 81% of its winter wheat considered good to excellent. Rural Oregon communities are set to receive a major boost for local health care.
7: 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I'm Michael McDonald on the PNW Ag Network.
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4: President Trump is back in Washington after a two-day NATO summit in Turkey. William Denslow reports the president had praise for NATO, an organization he frequently criticizes, saying there was tremendous love and unity.
5: That's not to say there wasn't trepidation during the 2 days of leaders' meetings here in the Turkish capital, most of it centering around the U.S. President Donald Trump. He once again threatened to take control of Greenland. He once again threatened tariffs on a European nation, this time Spain.
4: Trump also pushed for increased defense spending from member nations and a deal with Ukraine to aid in its war with Russia. Graham Plattner is dropping out of the race for Maine's U.S. Senate seat. More from Mark Mayfield.
6: The Democrat announced his decision following a recent sexual assault allegation.
7: I intend to file my paperwork to withdraw.
6: In a video statement, Plattner railed against the political establishment and maintained his innocence. He claimed those in power are using the allegations to take away his ability to run for Senate by withholding funding. The Maine Democratic Party has announced in a statement posted to X that they have voted to hold a nominating convention to choose a new nominee. Plattner's problems appeared to come to a head following a report in Politico, where a woman who dated Plattner accused him of forcing her to have sex with him almost 5 years ago, despite repeated objections. I'm Mark Mayfield.
4: A video statement from the roommate and romantic partner of conservative activist Charlie Kirk's accused killer will be played in court today. More from Tammy Trujillo.
8: The police interview with Lance Twiggs is part of the prosecution's case against Tyler Robinson. It's being laid out during a week-long evidentiary hearing in Utah. Twiggs' video could be significant, with Robinson reportedly confessing to Twiggs about the murder. On Wednesday, the defense objected to playing the interview, saying it will violate Robinson's right to a fair trial.
4: I'm Michael Kastner.
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18: Sunshine mixed with clouds at times,
19: with fog early today,
18: with daytime highs approaching 79.
19: West winds
18: around 5 miles per hour.
19: Lows level off around 51
18: tonight.
19: Cloudy skies expected
18: tomorrow.
19: Highs around 73.
18: A blend of clouds and sun
19: Saturday,
18: with daytime highs approaching 72.
19: 76
18: Sunday.
19: That's the latest from the South Sound Weather Center. I'm meteorologist Shelley Lynn Blade. Right now, 48. K-A-Y-O.
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Hey, what's up, man? Big D and Bubba shout out to Tim from Lacey. Thanks, Tim. Thanks for being a part of the show, man. Thank you from all of us at KO.

0: Tim McGraw, Eric Church, and Morgan Wallen. MacArthur with Big D and Bubba.
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0: Definitely follow the speed limit to keep them and you safe. 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
1: What's up, Bubba?
0: What is this? I'm gonna go ahead and play this because I've been getting this in my feed a lot lately.
2: The big guy.
3: Oh yeah, appreciate you, buddy.
0: There's yes, a dude eating something. And he says, "What?
1: Yeah, I got it. How old?
2: The big guy.
3: Oh yeah.
1: How old is your algorithm?
0: I don't know.
1: This came out weeks ago.
0: I don't know.
1: This is the yeah. You're talking. Well, yeah, he's getting the Kool-Aid. What was it? What was the big thing for a while? The Kool-Aid.
4: The Kool-Aid pineapple.
1: Yeah, Kool-Aid pineapple. Yeah, that's.
4: He's saying Debbie Gay.
1: Debbie Gay. Yeah, it's
5: like a really sugary drink.
0: But what is it? What is he saying? The what? Debbie Gay?
4: Like that. Be gas.
1: Like Debbie Gas.
4: Yeah.
1: Debbie Gas. Yeah.
4: Debbie Gay.
0: Oh. Because it's everywhere, and like all these people tasting stuff, going Debbie Gay. I'm like, what are they talking about?
1: Yeah.
0: Now I know.
1: Well, then now you know. That'd be gas.
6: Big D and Bubba.
0: Hey, it's Big D and Bubba. 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
14: South Sound weather.
15: Sunshine mixed with clouds at times,
16: with fog early today,
15: with daytime highs approaching 79.
16: West winds
15: around 5 miles per hour.
16: Lows level off around 51
15: tonight. Cloudy skies expected
16: tomorrow.
15: Highs around 73.
16: A blend of clouds and sun
15: Saturday,
16: with daytime highs approaching 72.
15: 76
16: Sunday.
15: That's the latest from the South Sound Weather Center. I'm meteorologist Shelly Lynn Blade. Right now, 48.
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0: Harmon and Luke Combs, backup plan.
1: So, Bubba, you have something for Carson?
0: Yeah, I just want to let you know it has begun. If you needed any kind of reminder that this year is flying by, I just got an email just now talking about the Halloween stuff going on sale, Carson!
1: Well, of course, don't you know how this works? 4th of July ends, and it's officially spooky season.
2: Do you know that July 5th, I started pulling out my Halloween decorations?
0: Did you really? You already started? Did you start actually decorating them?
2: Yes. Right now, I'm in a fall aesthetic, so everything is kind of pumpkins and orange and teal and cream white, but about Labor Day is when we will get real, real spooky. So right now it's fall, then we're going spooky.
0: It's not even fall, it's still summer.
1: Shh, man.
2: Hush you.
1: I saw over the break, I saw so many of those gigantic skeletons.
2: Yes.
1: You know, so what people are doing is, at first I think they got them for Halloween. They've been out for several years now. And so then they still have it. And they're like, wow, and I'm sure their wife was like, What are you doing with this? So now I saw them with their dresses, Uncle Sam. I saw all kinds of different...
2: I've seen Santa hats on them.
1: Yeah.
2: I might correct you on this one, though, that you made it seem as if it was the men buying these. I really feel that it's the women.
1: And then they got into weird stuff, like the skeleton dogs and stuff.
0: There's a whole line, and every year they put out, I want to say it's Home Depot that does it. Mm-hmm. They put out their whole new giant stuff. I don't even know what's on the agenda for this year, but I just wanted you to know that it is officially beginning spooky season.
2: The coven has met, and we have declared it.
0: So, yeah, the stuff is, be on the lookout for all the sales. They're coming.
3: Bet

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1: 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That's just not my thing. Well, we've got something for you. It's called Lean.
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4: President Trump is back in Washington after attending this week's NATO summit in Turkey. More from Mark Mayfield.
5: Speaking to reporters, Trump said the leaders he met with are doing great jobs for their countries, and he called them all very smart people.
6: It's too bad the press couldn't have seen what we were doing in that room, because it was very smart people, and they have a lot of good in their heart, not evil, good.
5: The president touted NATO's increase in defense spending and said there's still a couple of countries that he thinks will start pitching in more. Trump said the U.S. is still the largest contributor to NATO when it comes to funding.
4: Graham Plattner is dropping out of the race for Maine's U.S. Senate seat. Lisa Carton with more.
7: The Democrat announced his decision following a recent sexual assault allegation. In a video statement, Plattner railed against the political establishment and maintained his innocence.
8: Those in power who have the ability to do so are using these allegations as an excuse to take away all of the things that we need to run a campaign.
7: The Maine Democratic Party has announced in a statement posted to X that they have voted to hold a nominating convention to choose a new nominee.
4: A week-long preliminary hearing continues today in connection with the murder of conservative activist Charlie Kirk. Monica Nelson reports.
9: A video statement from the roommate and romantic partner of the man accused of killing the Turning Point USA founder is expected to be played in court today. On Wednesday, the defense objected to playing the interview, saying it will violate Robinson's right to a fair trial, but the judge ruled it can be played with some redactions. At the hearing's end, the judge will decide if there's enough evidence against Robinson to proceed to trial.
4: And platinum-selling singer Bonnie Tyler has passed away. The British singer was best known in the U.S. for her 1983 hit Total Eclipse of the Heart. She was 75. I'm Michael Kastner.
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17: South Sound weather.
18: Lots of sunshine today with daytime highs approaching 79. West winds around 5 miles per hour. Mainly clear skies tonight. Lows dip down to about 51. Highs level off around 73. Tomorrow, cloudy skies expected. Sunshine mixed with clouds at times Saturday with highs around 72. 77 Sunday. That's the latest from the South Sound Weather Center. I'm meteorologist Shelley Lynn Blade. Currently, it's 48 degrees.
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1: Hey, I'm going to ask you to picture something for us for a second. You're late somewhere, so you jump in the car and you start speeding to get there before you're any later than you already are. And you're on your way and you kill someone. I mean, pretty heavy, right?
0: Well, that is the reality of speeding. Lives are changed in an instant. Being late isn't an excuse to speed. Remember, speeding catches up with you. And this message is brought to you by NHTSA.
1: Well, how was it?
0: It was amazing. Absolutely amazing. What you don't know is that I went with my daughter and she knew nothing about Young Washington.
1: Yeah.
0: We're talking about the movie Young Washington. What was a month or two ago, we called Joel Smallbone for King and Country, and he was in Ireland filming that Drummer Boy movie.
1: Yeah.
0: And he was like, yeah, you know, the Young Washington's going to be a great movie. You're going to love, man.
1: He's in it, right?
0: Yeah, he is in it. I was blown away by how good this movie was. First of all, it's Angel Theaters or Studios or whatever, so I expected a very small budget production. Dude, it was great.
1: Is it kind of like the Abraham Lincoln as a vampire or whatever?
0: No, that was a great...
1: Did you ever see that?
0: Yeah.
1: That was so weird.
0: Yeah, no, this is... Young Washington literally is the true story of George Washington's youth. It picks up like with his father dying when he was like a little kid.
1: See a stud.
0: And I don't know if he was a stud. He did some very cool stuff. And it'll definitely make you respect the man that grew into George Washington and help you understand a little bit more about him. Because, I mean, what do you know? He's the guy on the money.
1: Yeah, I don't know.
0: That's about all we know at this point. In school, they go, oh, he went across the river and attacked the drunk Germans. And, you know, there's all those things. But
1: the Germans?
0: Yeah, the Hessians.
2: I thought Nate Bargatze did that.
1: Yeah. And we will have four quarters, but they will not be 25. No one knows why. So go see it.
0: Yes. Everybody should go see Young Washington. It's good for like a family as well. So take your family, take your kids, take your parents. Mm. Everybody is going to love that movie. Do it before it's out of the theaters because, you know, those small run movies like that, they go quick. So Go see Young Washington.
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15: Lots of sunshine today with daytime highs approaching 79. West winds around 5 miles per hour. Mainly clear skies tonight. Lows dip down to about 51. Highs level off around 73. Tomorrow, cloudy skies expected. Sunshine mixed with clouds at times Saturday with highs around 72. 77 Sunday. That's the latest from the South Sound Weather Center. I'm meteorologist Shelley Lynn Blade. Currently, it's 48 degrees.
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1: Good morning.
0: Hey.
1: Hi.
0: Hi. Thanks for calling.
1: Hi, this is Barb.
0: Thanks for calling.
1: Hi, this is Barb.

0: 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With Big D and Bubba.
1: There have been so many great lyrics written in country music. Notwithstanding, I'm going to hire a wino to decorate my house. What a great line. but it seems like I have been, every day I wake up or sometime in the morning, I have the same line over and over. And I've come to decide this is maybe the greatest country lyric ever written, in my opinion. And it's from, it's on my phone, Bub. It's Gary Allen, Her Man.
0: Okay.
1: And it's this line.
2: Cause I've been a wildcatter and a go-go getter, been an SOB right down to the letter.
1: That's it. Been an SOB right down to the letter. That's great.
3: Very clever.
1: What a great line. Well, I think that's
0: country music is full of gems like that, though.
1: Yeah, what do you guys have?
0: I'm gonna go classic. I'm gonna go Loretta and Conway, one of my all-time favorites here. Hold on.
2: You're the reason our kids are ugly.
0: It doesn't get much better and much countryer than that.
2: The money ain't everything, but I love you just the same.
1: You're the reason our kids are ugly.
0: All right,
1: that's pretty good. Carson, what you got?
3: Reba.
4: But I couldn't see spending the rest.
5: Which part?
3: We're about to get to it.
4: You know, I might have been born just plain white trash, but fancy was my name.
0: It is kind of an exclamation point.
3: I wear that lyric as armor. It is so powerful. I love it.
1: Producer Schaefer, what you got? Greatest country lyric ever.
6: All mine, it's a classic. Good Old Boys Like Me by Don Williams.
0: What line?
6: I can still hear the soft southern winds in the live oak trees.
2: I can still hear the soft southern winds in the live oak trees.
1: Are you crying? You're the reason our kids are ugly. Country music, it scratches every itch.
2: Tennessee.
0: I always like that too, the Williams Boys, and yeah, that's a good line. That song is full of good lines.
6: Oh, the entire song is just incredible.
0: It's so poetic.
1: Garrett, what you got, bud?
7: Mine's Aaron Tippin, You've Got to Stand for Something, and the line is, "Whatever you do today, you'll have to sleep with tonight."
2: Whatever you do today, you'll have to sleep with tonight.
1: Yeah.
2: Say you've got to stand for something, or you'll fall for anything.
1: Also, that is a great line.
0: Yeah.
1: I mean,
0: got to be your own man, not a puppet on a string. Also, another good line.

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3: This report is sponsored by Mothers Against Drunk Driving.
4: Strikes are once again being exchanged between the U.S. and Iran after President Trump said the ceasefire is over. Garrett Hake has more.
5: The U.S. launching a new wave of retaliatory airstrikes against Iran. All a response to the Iranian regime firing on unarmed commercial ships in the Strait of Hormuz. President Trump at a summit with NATO allies declaring the ceasefire over.
6: We attacked very powerfully last night.
4: Iran launched missile attacks against Gulf nations that host U.S. military forces, but there are no reports of injuries or significant damage. Graham Plattner is dropping out of the race for Maine's U.S. Senate seat. More from Mark Mayfield.
7: The Democrat announced his decision following a recent sexual assault allegation.
8: I intend to file my paperwork to withdraw.
7: In a video statement, Plattner railed against the political establishment and maintained his innocence. He claimed those in power are using the allegations to take away his ability to run for Senate by withholding funding. The Maine Democratic Party has announced in a statement posted to X that they have voted to hold a nominating convention to choose a new nominee. Plattner's problems appeared to come to a head following a report in Politico, where a woman who dated Plattner accused him of forcing her to have sex with him almost 5 years ago, despite repeated objections. I'm Mark Mayfield.
4: A video statement from the roommate and romantic partner of conservative activist Charlie Kirk's accused killer will be played in court today. More from Tammy Trujillo.
9: The police interview with Lance Twiggs is part of the prosecution's case against Tyler Robinson. It's being laid out during a week-long evidentiary hearing in Utah. Twiggs' video could be significant, with Robinson reportedly confessing to Twiggs about the murder. On Wednesday, the defense objected to playing the interview, saying it will violate Robinson's right to a fair trial, but the judge ruled it can be played with some redactions.
4: I'm Michael Kastner.
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7: South Sound weather.
8: Lots of sunshine today with daytime highs approaching 79. West winds around 5 miles per hour. Mainly clear skies tonight. Lows dip down to about 51. Highs level off around 73. Tomorrow, cloudy skies expected. Sunshine mixed with clouds at times. Saturday, with highs around 72. 77 Sunday. That's the latest from the South Sound Weather Center. I'm meteorologist Shelley Lynn Blade. Currently, it's 54 degrees.
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20: South Sound weather.
21: Lots of sunshine today with daytime highs approaching 79. West winds around 5 miles per hour. Mainly clear skies tonight. Lows dip down to about 51. Highs level off around 73. Tomorrow, cloudy skies expected. Sunshine mixed with clouds at times Saturday with highs around 72, 77 Sunday. That's the latest from the South Sound Weather Center. I'm meteorologist Shelley Lynn Blade. Currently, it's 54 degrees.
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0: 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It's Jordan Davis with Big D and Bubba. 1-800-667-8686.
1: What happened to the Facebook office in Thailand? I also didn't know they had a Facebook office in Thailand.
0: Well, they've got offices everywhere. They've got to have, they've got to touch the communities. One of the big Meta offices was overtaken by a rogue squirrel. And they had, that's the best day at work ever, by the way. When a squirrel or a bird or any kind of animal gets into the office.
1: Yeah, everyone unites. You have and you go into two different camps. You get the, ew, and they
0: like the
1: scram.
0: Scared, terrified people.
1: Yeah, get on chairs.
0: And then the other people who are like trying to be heroic.
1: Yeah, trying to get the, they take usually a trash can and they try and hold it against the wall or, you know.
0: Somebody give me one of those big bins. Yeah. I'm going to put it on there. Yeah, man. Oh, get some cheese. Get some peanut butter. Lure
1: but everyone
0: it in
1: comes
0: with this.
1: Together. Everyone comes together. It's like, because it isn't, it truly is kind of a once in a 10-year deal.
0: We had a bird in here, like, when we first came into this building. There was a bird in here. And we had to open all the doors in every office. We don't have, if you don't know anything about our little studios, we literally have one door.
1: Yeah, I don't even know how it got in. I really don't. But if you want a fun day at the office to pick you up a bird and bring it in and without anyone knowing, just let it go. And wow. Then go, oh my gosh.
2: You also find out immediately who watches Bear Grylls way too much.
1: Oh yeah, those guys one stand aside.
0: One employee was injured before the squirrel was caught. How does somebody get hurt?
1: Dude, got some mass chaos.
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0: Hey, it's Big D and Bubba. 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
15: South Sound Weather.
13: lots of sunshine today with daytime highs approaching 79. West winds around 5 miles per hour. Mainly clear skies tonight. Lows dip down to about 51. Highs level off around 73. Tomorrow, cloudy skies expected. Sunshine mixed with clouds at times Saturday with highs around 72. 77 Sunday. That's the latest from the South Sound Weather Center. I'm meteorologist Shelley Lynn Blade. Right now, it's 59 degrees.

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1: I was all but 22, I think, at the time. 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And it'd been a while.

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4: On the PNW Ag Network, I'm Clint Vaugh, and forage producers in the Northwest will soon have new federal crop insurance options.
5: USDA says beginning with the 2027 crop year, producers in eligible counties in Idaho, Washington, and 10 other states can choose revenue protection coverage in addition to traditional yield protection. The new policies are designed to protect against production losses and market price declines. RMA says the expanded coverage was developed with input from forage producers and is intended to provide stronger financial protection. Eligible producers must sign up through a crop insurance agent by the end of September. For details, check out pnwag.net. I'm Heather Roberts on the PNW Ag Network.
4: We may have just wrapped up celebrating the nation's 250th birthday, but the party continues for the Farm Bureau all year long. American Farm Bureau President Zibby Duvall says this is a good time to reflect on the people who have helped build this nation.
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0: What if you could go back in time and see Cody Johnson in concert in 2020? 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
13: South Sound Weather.
14: Highs level off around 79 today. Under mainly clear skies, winds out of the west, 5 to 10 miles per hour. Mainly clear skies tonight, lows around 51. Daytime highs approaching 73 tomorrow. Cloudy skies expected. Low 70s Saturday, upper 70s Sunday. Looking at the long range, 83 Monday, 83 Tuesday, and 80 on Wednesday. That's the latest from the South Sound Weather Center. I'm meteorologist Paul Frobley. Right now, it's 64 degrees.
15: Yeah.

0: There's probably no deer and definitely no antelope. 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

0: What if you could go back in time and see Cody Johnson in concert in 2020? 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
11: South Sound Weather.
12: Highs level off around 79 today. Under mainly clear skies, winds out of the west, 5 to 10 miles per hour. Mainly clear skies tonight, lows around 51. Daytime highs approaching 73 tomorrow. Cloudy skies expected. Low 70s Saturday, upper 70s Sunday. Looking at the long range, 83 Monday, 83 Tuesday, and 80 on Wednesday. That's the latest from the South Sound Weather Center. I'm meteorologist Paul Frobley. Currently 68.

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0: What if you could go back in time and see Cody Johnson in concert in 2020? 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
12: South Sound weather.
13: Daytime highs approaching 79 this afternoon under mainly sunny skies. Northwest winds 5 to 10 miles per hour. Lows dip down to about 51 tonight. Mainly clear skies. Cloudy skies tomorrow. Daytime highs approaching 73. Low 70s Saturday. Upper 70s Sunday. Looking at the long range, 83 Monday, 83 Tuesday, and 80 on Wednesday. That's the latest from the South Sound Weather Center. I'm meteorologist Paul Frommley. Currently, it's 72 degrees.

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0: What if you could go back in time and see Cody Johnson in concert in 2020? Or maybe Luke Bryan in 2010? 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But you can see rising star Ian Munsick this summer at Little Creek Casino Resort, courtesy of 96.9 KO.
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12: South Sound weather.
13: Ample sunshine expected this afternoon. Daytime highs approaching 79. Winds out of the northwest, 5 to 10 miles per hour. Lows level off around 51 tonight, mainly clear skies. Daytime highs approaching 73 tomorrow. Cloudy skies expected. Sunshine mixed with clouds at times Saturday, with daytime highs approaching 72. 77 Sunday. That's the latest from the South Sound Weather Center. I'm meteorologist Paul Trombley. Right now, it's 74 degrees.

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13: South Sound weather.
14: Bright sunshine expected this afternoon, with daytime highs approaching 79. Winds out of the northwest, 5 to 10 miles per hour. Lows dip down to about 51 tonight, mainly clear skies. Cloudy skies expected tomorrow, daytime highs approaching 73. Sunshine mixed with clouds at times Saturday, with daytime highs approaching 72. 77 Sunday. That's the latest from the South Sound Weather Center. I'm meteorologist Laura Lockwood. Right now, 76.
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7: South Sound weather.
8: Bright sunshine expected this afternoon, with daytime highs approaching 79. Winds out of the northwest, 5 to 10 miles per hour. Lows dip down to about 51 tonight, mainly clear skies. Cloudy skies expected tomorrow. Daytime highs approaching 73. Sunshine mixed with clouds at times. Saturday with daytime highs approaching 72. 77 Sunday. That's the latest from the South Sound Weather Center. I'm meteorologist Laura Lockwood. Right now, it's 80 degrees.
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13: South Sound Weather.
14: Ample sunshine expected this afternoon, with daytime highs approaching 81. Northwesterly winds 5 to 10 miles per hour. Mainly clear skies tonight, lows dip down to about 51. Cloudy skies expected tomorrow, daytime highs approaching 73. Sunshine mixed with clouds at times Saturday, with daytime highs approaching 72. 77 Sunday. That's the latest from the South Sound Weather Center. I'm meteorologist Laura Lockwood. Currently 81.

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